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Kayla Marquis up there, episode 2, episode 1, Brian Anya. 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

Sunday morning right here on the Gospel Jams Morning Show, and I'm your host, Dennis Jeff. I want to share with you Romans 10:9. If you declare with your mouth Jesus is Lord and believe in your heart that God raised him from the dead, you will be saved. Again, if you declare with your mouth Jesus is Lord and believe in your heart that God raised him from the dead, you will be saved. That's Romans 10:9. God is knocking at the door of your heart. Time is ticking and he's trying to get your attention. I want you to accept him and everything that he has for you so that that way he can iron out your life according to his will and not your own. 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